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0: 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It's just £2 on the door. For children 12 and under, it's free entry, and you can expect children's activities, a bar and international foods. 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

operette.

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Sunny with highs of 23 degrees. 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

that's almost it from us, the Ingle Kids, on Beat 103. Thanks for listening. Have an amazing day and don't forget to tune in next weekend.

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Come and join us for some fun and entertainment at the Preston Caribbean Carnival 2026 today from 12 midday at Moore Park Preston. Hey!

holiday weekend. The carnival is on in Preston. But before that, let's have an hour of local music, and we'll start with Patrick T. Jenkinson, followed by that Phil Island song.

This last metaphorical summary for its life's guarantee that we're all going to die. Come rain or come storms, we got one little life. The sun has promised to shine all four beautiful seasons, even if we

0: Thank you for listening. Until next time, lots of love. Ray. Roll the credits. All right. Thank you to Grandma, Granddad Michael, my sisters Amma and Absolutely, my co-producers Mike Sabbath, Tom Richards, Chris Hill, Pete Clements, Jordan Riley, Tone World, Punctual, Hans Zimmer and his team at Bleeding Fingers, Hendrik Boenk, Russell Emmanuel, and a special thank you to Al Green and Matthew Johnson.
1: Well, that was very musical.
0: Alex Robinson, my engineer, Tony Maserati, John Castelli, and Andrew Dudman on the mixing. Thank you.
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That was Patrick T. Jenkinson with Claire Simmons off Patrick's album Autofiction, released late last year, followed by Phil Ireland with that fantastic song of his. I'm going to split the show this week. There's no guest. I'm going to split it between some new stuff and then I'm going to play some tracks from artists who are playing the massive charity show next weekend at Preston Market. But here is a Preston band I've not played yet on this show, and they seem to sell out wherever they go. It's Tuesday night.

Five-piece Preston indie band, the Tuesday Night Whites, named after Preston North End, of course, and they are smashing it. They are filling venues on a regular basis, so check them out if you can. I did promise to play an instrumental, if I could, each week, and here is this week's. This is from the Normal Tones.

That is Arturo from the Normal Tones. It's brand new, and that is Matthew Richards and on keyboards, obviously, and Michael Taylor on bass. They are making some really nice music, and Matthew has another project on the go called Barcode Boy. That is electronic music that is on Bandcamp. And Matthew, of course, as some of you will know, he was in a Preston band for a very long time, called the Jackpot Golden Boys, so here's a nice link to them.

Jackpot Golden Boys, very quirky indie pop rock, and their performances are just as quirky and wild. I've seen them once or twice down the years at least, so check them out if you can. They're still gigging. Here's some more new music. This is from, I think he's from the Chorley area, to be honest, but he's on my radar, and it's Logan Butler.

Logan Butler, Runaway, and he is gigging across the Northwest on a regular basis. That is a very upbeat, very recent track from him. So I did say we were going to switch now to artists who are performing at Preston Market next weekend in a big charity event, Saturday night and all day Sunday afternoon. It's called Battle of the Bands, and it's for Rosemere Cancer, outside the Orchard Bar there, under that beautiful market canopy. And opening the Saturday night are the fantastic blues band, the Champagne Nippers, and this is an original song from the lead man,

Popcorn Pant by Stan Mansfield, his band, the Champagne Nippers, are opening the Battle of the Bands charity event next weekend at Preston Market. And here is, it's Lucas Williams. I've played him before. He's also playing on the Saturday night.

Lucas Williams, fantastic song, and he is at Battle of the Bands next Saturday night at Preston Markets with Champagne Nippers, Hollywood Hill, little spot from myself, but don't let that put you off, Pandora's Box, Liam Green, and a great covers band, Priest Town Revival. Now, when we get to the Sunday, there's a full day of music, and a couple of the acts are Danny Santark and Alicia Stewart. Let's give them a spin.

Danny Santark and Alicia Jane Stewart both playing on the Sunday at Battle of the Bands. And here's a couple of regulars on my show who are also playing Plato's Locker and Millicent.

If you're in the garden this afternoon, make sure you keep it stuck on Beat 103, because we've got some fantastic shows coming up with Sarah's Funky Jukebox, the 80s show, Richard Serling's Motown show, and then some old school from LJ. I'm going to keep going with the artists from the Battle of the Bands next weekend at Preston Market. It's just a few quid for a wristband. Loads of bands live outside the Orchard Bar. This is the Chip Butty Man and Kevin Ash.

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Support Battle of the Bands next weekend if you can, down at Preston Market. I'm going to play out with Keith Mitchell and me old mucker John Kenny. See you next week.

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1: Good afternoon. It's me, Sarah, with your 80s jukebox here on Beat 103 until 2 o'clock today. And it's a bank holiday. I have so much for you in this hour. Amazing tunes, lots of what's going on. Unless you're living under a rock, you must know it is Caribbean Carnival today, one of the highlights for the Preston social calendar. And I'll be telling you all about that between now and 2 o'clock. I have also got some exciting news about how to be on the telly. Yes, the telly. A very unique experience coming up. You don't want to miss out on all the info for that too. As always, you can WhatsApp me. It's live in the studio right now. It is 07834853478. Already had a couple of shout outs coming through. Keep them coming. I'll get as many out as I can between now and 2 o'clock. As you know, in this hour, we play lots of those TV adverts and the TV theme tunes as well. You may not have heard for quite a while, so keep your little ears peeled. If you hear one and you want to have a guess, it's just for fun. Send me that WhatsApp, 07834 853 478. We are off to the pictures now with one of the biggest soundtracks of the 1980s. It won an Oscar and a Grammy after featuring on a certain film which didn't put Baby in a Corner. This is Bill Megley and Jennifer Warnes. I've Had the Time of My Life.

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you just may have watched If You Like Different Flags. Did they give you a hint yet? Of course, yes, I'm talking Eurovision was on recently. And what did anyone think of our entry? Now, please be kind. I've got to say, I think it was 1 point, and I'm surprised we even got that. I'm sorry, I thought it was absolutely shocking. I really did. Nice bloke, shocking song. My favourite songs on the Eurovision, and I'm not an avid Eurovision, but I do watch it now and again, was I did love the Cyprus, and you can get it on Spotify because I'm listening to it. So the Cyprus song was a good one as well. But the winner was, of course, Bangaranga from Bulgaria, which is a little bit catchy, I'm not going to lie. The song we're going to play for you now, though, is one of our very own. It was a team of four, and of course they did the famous skirt rip moment that helped them win Eurovision back in 1981. Of course, I am talking about the legendary Bucks Fizz.

with Camera Chameleon, one of their biggest hits in the 80s decade, of course. So a bit of facts for you there. Camera Chameleon became one of the biggest selling singles of the 1980s in the UK. And it's still played a lot to this day. I heard it on my way into the studio today. And that was from 1983. Got a couple of shout outs to do. So first of all, hello there to Cheryl and to Tony. Hi guys, hope you're good. Having a barbecue in the garden, enjoying the weather. Why not? Mike, Lisa and the kids all getting ready to go to our very own Caribbean Carnival today, which has been held in Moor Park. More information on that coming up between now and 2 o'clock. And I have to give a massive shout out to all the guys at Royal Preston Hospital, working both all over the hospital, but more importantly for me, A&E and urgent care, because that's where I work. So I was there yesterday and it is blisteringly hot up there. So please be kind to the staff, guys. They are doing their best. And this weather is absolutely gorgeous, but not if you're trying to work in the hospital. It's a little bit warm. So I was going to tell you earlier on, or I gave you a teaser rather, about going on the telly. So get your pens and papers to the ready. And this is what it's all about. I am going to put everything that I do on a Sunday on the Beat 103 Facebook page. So if you miss it, don't worry, I will put it all on there this week for you. So if you watch Rich Holiday, Poor Holiday, I watch it on Channel 5, they are now casting for a new series. So you need to get your thinking caps on. Think of where you go on holiday now. That could be abroad, it could be a caravan, it could be the UK, whatever. What would be, if money was no object, what would be your dream holiday? Think out the box, thinking something you'd probably never be able to do, and send it in to Rich Holiday, Poor Holiday. You never know, you might just get it. You could be on the telly. If you want a holiday like no other, then you need to get in touch with the team. There is an email address. I'm going to put it all on the page. I'm not going to read it out. It's too long. Or you can complete the online application form at emporiumcasting.com/holiday. Get yourself on there and you never know. You could be in the place you've only ever dreamed about. Let's carry on with our tunes in this 80s hour. We're going straight to Cyndi Lauper now. And of course, us girls, we just want to have fun.

Tiffany there. I think we're alone now. I won't sing to you. I've not got a singing voice whatsoever. Hope you enjoyed the tunes from the girls there. We had Cindy and Tiffany one after the other. Bit of girl power. So you've got your first TV theme tune now currently on the way for you. I'm going to give you a little bit of a hint. Not a major one. It ran from 1982 through to 1988. And the ending suggested the whole show existed in a child's imagination. Last time I tried to play this, it had a bit of a wobble, so I'm really hoping it plays it this time. And then straight after that, we are into yet another TV theme tune, which actually became a really big hit for the lead actor as well back in 1980. So let's see what you get from that. Don't forget, keep those WhatsApps coming in, 07834 853 478. And I've also got coming up some more things for you to do in the area this bank holiday weekend too.

0: All I can say is you guys know your TV theme tunes. Well done. I'm going to give shout-outs now. Here we go. To Wendy, to Ian, to Mike, to George, to Tanya. You've all got it spot on. Yes, of course, that was Saint Elsewhere, who launched many a fantastic career, including Denzel Washington, to name but a few. And I think you can still get it on all the various streaming channels. If you've not seen it for a long time or never seen it, go and have a look. It was a cracking TV show, Saint Elsewhere.
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Alone, and what a cracking tune that was. Of course, that was one of their biggest hits from 1987. It became their biggest single worldwide. I've got something else I want to tell you about what's going on this weekend. So much to squeeze in, and we've only got quite literally about 20 minutes left, and I've got loads more songs to play for you as well. If you are in the area of Haslam Park tomorrow, that's the 25th of May, between 1:30 and 3:30, we've got Crafts in the Park. So if you've got little ones and you want something to do that's not going to really cost you any money, this is completely free. No sign up is required. You can stay for as much or as little as you like. And that's at Haslam Park. Have a chat. Go and meet other mums, dads, aunties, uncles, whatever. Enjoy some time in the park. Everyone is welcome. And you'll be able to find them on the field near the playground. And that's being run by Preston Vineyard Church. So that's Crafts in the Park tomorrow. And I'm going to try and squeeze in one more before we carry on with these tunes. So we've got a new women's football team. I can hear all the men, specifically my husband now, going, oh, for heaven's sake. We're better than you at football. Just admit it. We won more trophies. We are still recruiting open age players for the 26-27 season. This is Preston Lambs Women Football Club. They're a brand new team in Preston, celebrating women and girls in football. And they're literally just focused on having fun. Again, I'm going to pop it all on the Facebook page for Beat. But you can text Ray if you are interested. That's R-A-E on 07759 085619. Go and join the Lambs family and have some fun playing a bit of football. And let's show the boys how it's done, just because we can. Carrying on with the tunes now. Don't forget my WhatsApp is still open for another 10 minutes or so. 07834 853 478. Coming up next is another TV theme tune. And I know you're going to get this. I won't even give you clues. It's just too easy.

0: No, I'm not singing to you. Kylie there, hand on your heart. Now, if you've not seen her Netflix documentary, it's only just been released. I think it's 3 episodes. I have watched it. It gives you the story right from when she begun, so Neighbours, all the way up to now. And she has been through some stuff, I'm telling you. It's worth a watch. Even if you're not a massive Kylie fan, it's worth a watch, and that's on Netflix. And that was, of course, Hand on Your Heart, and that was her third number one, UK number one, in 1989, so the back end of the 80s. Can't believe I'm going to say this, but it's time for me to shoot off. I'm going to play out, though, with some amazing songs. Going to get as many in as I can. So Madness, House of Fun coming up, hopefully. London Boys, London Nights, and plenty more when I'm back next week. If you are going to enjoy the Caribbean Carnival today, have fun. Enjoy our beautiful weather. Make those memories with friends and families. And have a chilled out bank holiday weekend, guys. Coming up after myself, it's Richard Serling with his Northern Soul until 4 p.m. And then, of course, we've got the King of the Airwaves, LJ himself, right here in the studio from 4 o'clock, playing all those tunes you may not have heard for quite a while. Thank you so much for being with me. It's been a pleasure, as always. Have a great afternoon, and I'll see you next week. Ta-ra!
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Well, here we are, right at the end of the month already, the end of May. Where is this year going? And we are continuing on with our Hot 100 and Northern Soul album tracks only. There's Jimmy Hughes, his album recorded down at Fame Studios, Why Not Tonight, and his, I dare say, original version of Slipping Around With You, also done later in 1966 by the one and only Art Freeman. Really enjoyed this countdown. Hope you have as well. Before I forget, have you been to the cinema? Have you seen the film yet? Northern Soul. Really good. Really enjoyed it. Northern Soul's still burning. I think it's on at the cinemas maybe for the next week or so. If you're not seeing it at the cinema, you obviously can see it to a shared audience in Blackpool in June. And I'll tell you more about that later. So, Jimmy Hughes at number 29, Slipping Around With You. The next record, I've just had a last-minute substitution because the track I was going to play, I just noted that Some Bright Spark has issued it on a 45 in the last 5 or 6 years. It was never originally a 45, by the way, probably because we played it on the radio so much. So I thought, come on, find something else on this album from Jackie Wilson you can play, bringing it at number 28. Here it is.

was fantastic. Absolutely brilliant. Jackie Wilson, The Fairest of Them All, written for him by Jimmy Radcliffe. The Fairest of Them All, the album Whispers Getting Louder. That one at number 28 in our latest countdown. Hi, I'm Richard Serling. This is A Cellar Full of Soul, an hour of great music for collectors, connoisseurs and dancers coming to you at the same time every week and living right where you do. If you'd like to listen in worldwide, free of charge, all you got to do is follow me at mixcloud.com/Spurs1961 and then the shows will come out to you automatically free of charge and in high quality. This next one was massive at Wigan Casino, turned up by again Simon Susan, sent over and played from the album. These are the Detroit Sounds, and it inspired one of my earliest compilation albums on the RCA label, Jumping at the Go-Go.

the Detroit Sounds on their Wincoat album from 1967 and Jumping at the Go-Go, of course, a cover version of the Four Larks on Tower Records, Grooving at the Go-Go. And the Wincoat label actually, I think, was a supermarket distributed label. It was a budget label anyway, out of Philadelphia, but a massive record on the scene in the early years. Great to play some of these tracks off albums because we really haven't ever done it before, certainly not as a consolidated 1 to 100. And it's great to see some of the tracks that are just lurking away behind the grooves on side two, track four or five or whatever. And you just wonder, don't you, could there have been big records if only albums had been easier to transport and also had more volume when the DJs played them in the clubs. Anyway, let's move on into Detroit with The Hesitations at number 26.

Tremendous, beautiful, beautiful record for the American Cap label, The Hesitations. Great group, of course. Their album, Soul Superman, and their rendition, That's What Love Is, using I'm Gone as the backing track. Brilliant Pied Piper production. And I think maybe, I could be wrong, Chris King did release that on a 45 some 25 years later. The next one is a record that's really interesting, but let me tell you first about a Greater Manchester venue, Soul in the Cellar, the Great Stone Third Reunion. The Great Stone Hotel's a legendary venue in Stretford in Manchester. It's not there anymore, so the new venue takes place at the Watch House Cruising Club, Hawthorne Road, Stretford, M32 8WE. They run two a year. Saturday the 6th of June is the first one for this year, 6 p.m. to 2 a.m. £4 admission, with resident DJs Frank Manley, Marco Aragini, John Marriott and Bernard Heap. There's R&B, Northern Soul, Ska, Reggae and a bit of Northern and crossover as well. Certainly expect to hear something different and a very, very good session. Saturday, the 6th of June, Soul in the Cellar, the Great Stone Hotel Third Reunion. Right, back to the chart. This record nearly came out on Grapevine. I think we allocated it a number, and I don't know why John, in the end, couldn't get it home. There must have been some contractual problem, but it's in at number 25. It's remained an album track only from Trade Martin.

From his 1972 Bugger album, Let Me Touch You, there's Trade Martin. Fantastic song, so catchy, and used to get a few spins at the casino as well. I wouldn't do, anything to hurt you. I'm getting really worried, you know, because the tracks are running out. We've only got about another, 24 to play. What are we going to do next? I've really enjoyed the album tracks so much. And here's one of the very best as well. It's at number 24, released in 1969 by MCA Records in this country on their Soul Bag label from Betty Everett.

If you're a regular listener to the show, you'll know how much I love Betty Everett and her music, one of the great vocalists. And that's a fantastic track, You're Falling in Love, from the album released here on the MCA label, Uni Records in America, There'll Come a Time. It stands at number 24. Beautiful, beautiful Chicago sound. The next one's also Chicago, a group that had several massive hits on the OK and Brunswick label. Their album I'm playing this from is probably their best known song, I'm Gonna Miss You, but on that album, tucked away the final track on side two, What About This, from the Artistics and On and On.

Fantastic Windy City Wonders there. The Artistics, a great group, and from their Brunswick album, I'm Gonna Miss You. Last track, side two, On and On, standing at number 23. Do you know, we're only 2.5 weeks away now from the next fantastic Blackpool International Soul Festival, held at the Winter Gardens over the weekend of June the 19th to the 21st. We're now on sale with our 10th anniversary weekend. It's going to be very busy, people coming from all over to celebrate at a very special venue. And we're featuring over 50 DJs from around Europe playing in five rooms: Northern Soul, Modern Soul, Rare Groove, 60s Soul, Mod, Ska, plus 60s R&B, with all those late night sessions. And of course, the Twisted Wheel reunion, the Ritz reunion, the Kilt Club reunion, and the Blackpool Mecca reunion as well. Live acts, P.P. Arnold on the Saturday, Soul Brothers Syndicate Orchestra featuring Daryl Smith on the Friday. There are still some standard three-day tickets available. You can get those right now if you go to wintergardensblackpool.co.uk, or why not join us on the Blackpool International Soul Festival Facebook group and keep bang up to date with all the latest news. The next one at 22 will be one of the most popular in this countdown, no doubt about it. It really was one of the most sensational album-only tracks. Later, of course, released as a 45 at 22 from the Isley Brothers.

Congratulations to Johnny Bristol and Harvey Fuqua for writing that fantastic song for the Isley Brothers. Tell Me It's Just a Rumour, Baby, from the iconic album from 1967, Soul on the Rocks. You're in tune with Richard Serling, a cellar full of soul. We're here for you at the same time every week. We're on a Hot 100 countdown. If you're a new listener, I hope you're enjoying these sounds. Tell your friends. We'll have a new Hot 100 countdown in 2 weeks' time. Next week, we'll round off this one up to number one, and then I'll play you some of the sounds that just bubbled under. Isley Brothers at 22 then, and at 21, Four Seasons.

Well, that's the version for me. It always has been at number 21 from their album for the Philips label in America, New Gold Hits, Frankie Valli and the Four Seasons and I'm Gonna Change. Absolutely wonderful record and huge in those early years at Wigan Casino. You know, I said I would never change. I'd never start drinking water. And do you know what? 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I'm losing weight and it keeps me fit and healthy. 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What's even better, you can have them personalised with your favourite football team, family members, record labels or whatever. They become a personal friend in the house and a piece of furniture that will have all your friends envious. All that, and I forgot what the next track is. Oh, it's a good one. A very good one. An incredibly good one. In fact, we're into the number 20 in our Hot 100 countdown with Danny Wagner. His fantastic version of This Thing Called Love.

Well, a fantastic original by Johnny Wyatt, but do you know what? That is equally as good, isn't it? From his album, the kindred sound of... I can't read these things. Danny Wagner came out on the Imperial label, and that's an absolutely fantastic record. Definitely album only. Can't remember what I was going to tell you about that. I think, yeah, it sounds like it's the bells on background vocals, doesn't it, on that one? But the album doesn't give you too much info about that. But it's certainly great blue-eyed soul, and certainly following down the footsteps of artists like Len Barry that were having great success at that time. We're into the top 20. The next one is absolutely brilliant. One of the greatest tracks from 1968, tucked away on an Atlantic album, although I did get it released on a 45 some 20 years ago, because it's just so good, from Harvey Averne.

from the album Viva Soul, came out on the Atlantic label. Harvey Averne, Think It Over. Kenny Seymour wrote the song as well. I included that in one of my After Hours CDs as well. I think it's the red one, the very first one. Think It Over, brilliant record. That's at number 19. At number 18, well, what more can any of us say about a record as brilliantly produced as this?

Breathless excitement on the dance floor there for a record as brilliant as that. Number 18, Mike Post Coalition, Afternoon of the Rhino from the 1969 album Fused, came out on the Warner Brothers label, first played at the Mecca and then picked up with great intent by the DJs at Wigan Casino. Number 17 is an interesting one. It was a late Wigan discovery, and it's one of those records really that sowed the seeds of modern soul. Album-only track on the Mainline label from 1978, I think it is. The album The Sweetest Piece of the Pie, Bobby Thurston, and Just Ask Me.

It's a record I'd covered up at Wigan Casino as Owl Johnson and the Hitman. Great vocalist Bobby Thurston for the Mainline label out of Washington DC. And Just Ask Me, the album Sweetest Piece of the Pie is available on CD. You can pick that up now. He's a great singer as well. It's an album that really every home should have. The next one's one of those debatable ones, album only, and big in the Northwest in the 80s when we picked it up at places like Parker's, but it also came out on an exceedingly hard-to-find French stateside EP. It's a brilliant track at number 16 from Billy Hawks.

juicy. And ooh, yeah. You know you done me wrong. Took my life.

Number 16, Billy Hawks and Oh Baby. Fantastic record, that, isn't it? And it was issued on a double CD, actually, on the Ace Kent label. You can find that one if you go to CDBGPD117. And it actually says in the promo notes here that each of his albums fetch £100 each from Mint Originals. Organist and harmonica player and vocalist Billy Hawks disappeared without a trace, but left behind some sought-after recordings. His trio from Philadelphia took their influence from Jimmy Smith's hit version of Got My Mojo Working. Gritty Hammond backing with some growled vocals, all pinned down by some rock-solid drums. It was released in 1998 on that CD, a few years before that on an album on the Pinnacle label, and then back in 1968 on the original label. As I say, if you go hunting for that EP, expect to pay around £600 for it.

Fabulous, fabulous record, that, isn't it, for Motown Records. Barbara McNair, the album, the real Barbara McNair, the year 1969, released recently in my Motown box set, Volume 1, which is hard to find. But what a wonderful song, It Happens Every Time. Here's another one that was only ever an album track until we got it out in one of the Motown 7's box sets. Comes from Bobby Taylor, in at 14.

back to number 1969, Bobby Taylor, without the Vancouvers, but with the originals doing standout background vocals as well. Don't Be Afraid, the album for the Gordy label, that one at number 14. And we'll just go out with a bit of David Ruffin, as I want to keep the rest of the number 13 to number 1 special for next week. Have a great week, everybody, and thanks for tuning in, as always.

Hope you enjoyed the Northern Soul album tracks. More of the same next week as we move seamlessly through the month of May. So now it's Rare and Well Done brought to you in conjunction with the annual Summer in the Park All Day and Garden Party taking place on Sunday, July 26th at the four-star Mercure Duncan House Hotel and Spa, Clayton & Moores in Lancashire. Take Junction 7 off the M65 and we're right there. Three rooms of brilliant Northern Soul, Modern Soul and Rare Groove, each blessed with top DJs. As usual, we take over the whole hotel for this very special event. So if you're planning to stay over, we've got great rates for the Saturday and the Sunday. And you'll then get use of all the hotel's superb facilities, including the pool and the spa. Advanced all-day tickets, they're available right now at soulvation.biz. And for accommodation inquiries, please call 01254 303 400, stating Soul. That's Summer in the Park, big old air for the Northwest on Sunday, July 26th. And we're now into part four of our look back on Expansion Records. Is fantastic 40 years in existence. Long may it continue.

It's lasted the test of time, any which way you want to look at it. The brilliant Ronnie McNair there. Simply ridiculous. Got to say, I've not played that for years, and just getting the show together, I listened to it again. It absolutely floored me. Unbelievable record, unbelievable artist, and an unbelievable label as well. Expansionrecords.com is the website if you want to check out some of the tunes and add them to your collection. 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It's great to have your company. 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

a simply huge track from the album Your Love Is My Desire, Aramis Hall, then issued on a limited edition 45 on the expansion label. And in fact, we haven't even touched the 45s, have we? I've got a stack over there to my left that we'll actually pull together in our final Expansion Records 40th anniversary show next week. Just Me and You. What a great record that is. Originally, of course, done by J.R. Bailey.

ex-lead vocalist with The Futures. There's James King, a song originally discovered by John Williams all those years ago on a 12. Expansion Records were then also able to release it on a 12, and James came in and did the Southport Soul Weekender for Alex Lowe's. And I've got a feeling he was recently in town with Terry Wells. Could be wrong on that. Here's another great compilation from Expansion Soul Festival. Gene Page production. What a record this is. Fantastic stuff from Maureen Bailey.

a sensational record. It really is. Taken from a pretty hard to find CD now, Soul Festival 1971 to 1979, Soul Floor Fillers CD EXP56. And James King, I forgot to mention what CD that was from. It was called Expansion Fat Jams, EXCD P4. That's one of the tracks we did in the very, very early years.

One of the best series on expansion were the Soul Chasers CDs and albums. CD EXP4 there, Soul Chasers 1, Gloria Scott. A Case of Too Much Love Making, and from CD EXP8, Volume 2 of Soul Chasers, Donny Hathaway, Love, Love, Love. It's interesting, or maybe not to you, but when I listen to records like that, and I listen to the depth of quality and the original sound and what they did, and how much these days is, I'm going to say the word copied, but it's deeper than that. And I was just thinking actually about AI, which I've never really commented on, because of course it's got some great, fantastic things it'll do for human beings, no doubt about it. But music, well, I'm not so sure. All I would say is if you're going to release a record and it's AI, just tell everybody it's AI. Stamp it on the whatever so people know and they can make their own judgment rather than putting it out and hoping people won't notice.

two fabulous tracks there. Glaze, Promises, the recording in Detroit, little indie label John Anderson found, and we issued it on CD EXP1, Soul Source Volume 1. It also came out, I think, on the 12 on the old Black Expansion label. Don't even know my own catalogue. Friends in High Places was another series we set up, which was directed more at the inspirational side of modern soul. And there, from CD EXP5, is the absolutely glorious Keith Thomas with B.B. Winans on lead vocals, and It's Only Natural. Hope you've enjoyed this series. Next week, we'll get on to some of the fantastic 7-inch releases on the Expansion label. But right now, time to tell you that this programme is brought to you in conjunction with the annual Summer in the Park Old Air and Garden Party, taking place Sunday, July 26th at the 4-star Mercure Duncan House Hotel and Spa. That's Clayton the Moors, Lancashire, Junction 7 off the M65. We take over the whole hotel, the best in Northern Soul, Modern Soul and Rare Groove. Advanced tickets for the all-day garden party, soulvation.biz. If you'd like to stay in the 4-star luxury of the Mercure Duncan House, you can do that by calling them 01254303400 and state Soul. That's Summer in the Park, number 13, actually, Sunday, July 26th this year.

Two albums were released back in the year 1995. Gary Taylor, One Day at a Time, the album, the track special with Bridget Bryant and Leon Ware. A concept album from Leon, Taste the Love, also from 1995. Other projects, too many to ever fit into five shows, of course, were spotlights on particularly fantastic producers and songwriters, and one such concept album that Ralph put together, Ashford and Simpson, their songbook, Soul Togetherness presents Ashford and Simpson songbook, and from that amazing album, what about this from Jennifer Holliday?

fabulous, fabulous song from Jennifer Holliday. Soul Togetherness presents the Ashford and Simpson Songbook. You can still pick that one up on CD, expansionrecords.com. And I'm going to go out of this hour. We'll be back next week with some of those fantastic Expansion Sevens with another series we put together called Winner's Circle, which homed in on the best sort of cool tracks that have been released in any particular year. I'm going to pull this one from the 1990s, Winner's Circle. And remember, follow me at mixcloud.com/Spurs1961. Every show will come out to you free of charge, automatically, and worldwide. We'll let David Peaston have the last word. Luxury of Love. Have a great week, and thanks for listening.

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19 minutes after 4 o'clock, good afternoon, my name is LJ. I'm on the radio between 9 and 6 just playing the tunes. Preston Caribbean Cornwall taking place right now on Moor Park. In the meantime, though, I'm going to play you some brilliant music, including a double play from Frankie Beverly that comes up at around 4:30 this afternoon. In the meantime, George Benson on beats.

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0: That still sounds absolutely brilliant. Bobby Womack and Tell Me Why. It's nearly 4:30. It's Sunday. It's the Sunday Vibes in association with PC Mobile Valet. 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

Guaranteed, they don't make music like that anymore. There you go, your double play for your Sunday. We'll have another double play next Sunday on Beat 103. 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

has to be one of my favourite songs of all time, Evelyn Champagne King, I'm in Love. Glenn Jones to play between now and five, and then I've got another hour of some of the coolest tunes from back in the day to play you on Beat 103.

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1: Just gone five, Sunday afternoon, it's LJ here. JT Taylor to play you in a bit, and one of my favourite songs of all times from Jeffrey Osborne. That will play in a little while on Beat.

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0: absolutely love that. Jeffrey Osborne, Don't Get So Mad on Beat 103. My name is LJ on the radio till 6, between 6 and 8 tonight. If you like your soul music, new grooves, or Gary Preston is back on Beat 103 from 6 today. And between 8 and 10, it's reggae music with Chris Goldfinger on Beat 103.
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That was one of the most popular songs, Midnight Star and Curious on Beat 103. 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

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Right, still to play Robert Gilliam, All I Want Is My Baby, and I'm going to play you Tania Maria. Come with me.

That's me done and dusted for another day. I'm going to love you and leave you with the Dells and Slave. 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

Well, good evening, good afternoon, good morning. We're here again. Just good new soul music, disco, funk, boogie, and some of them forgotten memories from days gone by. Two big tracks bringing us in this week. Terry Green, Starlight, that was the extending mix. In the background, Wayne Johnson and a track called Real Expectations. Let's have a bit of a Tom Funk now from his brand new album. His album is called What's It Gonna Be? This is the title track. And then straight after that, I'm going to play another track from the same album, and it's called Coming Back For More. Got some great new music lined up for this week, so stay locked.

Yeah, that was Whitfield Batson and a soul mix of his track, Still Got a Thing for You. Here's a brand new track, Ray Aiden, All Paz is Back, Saturday Girl.

Yeah, more of today's modern new soul music. Yes, the way the music is going at the moment, that is Tina Collins, track entitled Against All Odds. Let's have a little bit of J Soul now, and a track entitled Thank You.

So you just heard Shayna Brooks, a track entitled Just Like That. Let's play one of my favourite AI groups at the moment, RD Project. And like I say, it's part of the Cool Cat Productions. You can go to their website and download a load of their music like this one.

Yeah, I played a few tracks a few weeks ago. The album is called 90s Night Fever. Yeah, bringing that old school vibe back. That is Rochelle Banks and a track entitled Another Prison. Another track from the same album. This is Layla J and a track called Ride With Me Tonight. And then after that, I'm going to play two tracks from the lady who's doing everything at the moment, Debbie Reavers.

Yeah, that's Debbie Reavers. I've got another track straight by her. That was her first single, the cover of the Kenny Burke's classic, Rising to the Top. Well, a brand new single is called My Sunshine.

Yeah, I think she's going to have a huge hit with that record. Debbie Reavers, My Sunshine. She had a huge hit with the Kenny Burt one, but I just didn't get a chance to play it. Same like this one. So much new music, I just can't play it all in a couple of hours. Probably need 4 hours each time. This is Zed Soul and a track called Games We Play.

the brilliant RD Project, bringing in the second hour of Just Good New Soul Music. And that one covers a little bit of the Fifth of Heaven, just a little bit more. That is the Luxury Soul Mix. You can get all their music if you go to their website called CoolCatSoulProductions.com and download all their music, including this latest brand new release. It's called Shadows of the Twilight. This is the remix versions, but there's about four or five different versions, all equally as good. The site has so, so much music. I might play another one in towards the end of the hour,

0: Yeah, so Sheila Prosper record Expectations has got a little bit of a remix. Yes, Georgie B is on the mix, and I've been playing this album for a few weeks now. Just love it. It's called 90s Night Fever. It's two more tracks from that album, starting with Weekend.
1: We take it now.

Yeah, how good is that? And that is Kendra in a track called Be Mine Tonight. Old school vibes and Devon, Weekend Glide. And like I said before, that was Sheila Prosper, Expectations, Georgie B remix. Gonna play another track by Jay Sol now. This is Keith Sweat's Twisted. And then after that is gonna be a brand new track from a new album by Love Unity Experience. I'll be playing more of them over the coming weeks.

Yeah, loving this old school R&B that's out at the moment. Jay Shondy, a track called You For Me. Gonna play a track now by Sherry Butler. That's a new album. Gonna play one track this. I'll play more next week. The track I'm gonna play is called Covered.

0: what the critics may communicate.
1: Two huge records at the moment, Gideon called Jezebel, and then one you're hearing now, Hello World, which is DZ featuring Jared Grant and Jacobson. That is the one doing a lot of in the moment. Here's a little bit of Storm Paxton now, and a track called Caught in the Storm.

Yeah, so I've come to the end of this week's Just New Soul Music, and I'm going to wish you all a fantastic week. I've got one more track to play you all, and it's another Georgie B remix, this time of an inspirational record by Norman Hutchins. The track is called God's Got a Blessing. All have a fantastic week.

Hope you enjoyed the Northern Soul album tracks. More of the same next week as we move seamlessly through the month of May. So now it's Rare and Well Done brought to you in conjunction with the annual Summer in the Park All Day and Garden Party taking place on Sunday, July 26th at the four-star Mercure Duncan House Hotel and Spa, Clayton the Moors in Lancashire. Take Junction 7 off the M65 and we're right there. Three rooms of brilliant Northern Soul, Modern Soul and Rare Groove, each blessed with top DJs. As usual, we take over the whole hotel for this very special event. So if you're planning to stay over, we've got great rates for the Saturday and the Sunday. And you'll then get use of all the hotel's superb facilities, including the pool and the spa. Advanced all-day tickets, they're available right now at soulvation.biz. And for accommodation inquiries, please call 01254 303 400 stating Soul. That's Summer in the Park, big old day for the Northwest on Sunday, July 26th. And we're now into part four of our look back on Expansion Records. It's fantastic, 40 years in existence. Long, long may it continue.

It's lasted the test of time, any which way you want to look at it. The brilliant Ronnie McNair there. Simply ridiculous. Got to say, I've not played that for years, and just getting the show together, I listened to it again. It absolutely floored me. Unbelievable record, unbelievable artist, and an unbelievable label as well. Expansionrecords.com is the website if you want to check out some of the tunes and add them to your collection. 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

a simply huge track from the album Your Love Is My Desire, Aramis Hall, then issued on a limited edition 45 on the expansion label. And in fact, we haven't even touched the 45s, have we? I've got a stack over there to my left that we'll actually pull together in our final Expansion Records 40th anniversary show next week. Just Me and You. What a great record that is. Originally, of course, done by J.R. Bailey.

with the Futures. There's James King, a song originally discovered by John Williams all those years ago on a 12. Expansion Records were then also able to release it on a 12, and James came in and did the Southport Soul Weekender for Alex Lowe's. And I've got a feeling he was recently in town with Terry Wells. Could be wrong on that. Here's another great compilation from Expansion Soul Festival. Gene Page production. What a record this is. Fantastic stuff from Maureen Bailey.

a sensational record, it really is. Taken from a pretty hard to find CD now, Soul Festival 1971 to 1979, Soul Floor Fillers CD EXP 56. And James King, I forgot to mention what CD that was from. It was called Expansion Fat Jams EXCD P4. That's one of the tracks we did in the very, very early years.

One of the best series on Expansion were the Soul Chasers CDs and albums. CD EXP4 there, Soul Chasers 1, Gloria Scott. A Case of Too Much Love Making, and from CD EXP8, Volume 2 of Soul Chasers, Donny Hathaway, Love, Love, Love. It's interesting, or maybe not to you, but when I listen to records like that, and I listen to the depth of quality and the original sound and what they did, and how much these days is, I'm going to say the word copied, but it's deeper than that. And I was just thinking actually about AI, which I've never really commented on, because of course it's got some great, fantastic things it'll do for human beings, not about it. But music, well, I'm not so sure. All I would say is if you're going to release a record and it's AI, just tell everybody it's AI. Stamp it on the whatever so people know and they can make their own judgment rather than putting it out and hoping people won't notice.

two fabulous tracks there. Glaze, Promises, the recording in Detroit, little indie label John Anderson found, and we issued it on CD EXP1, Soul Source Volume 1. It also came out, I think, on the 12 on the old Black Expansion label. Don't even know my own catalogue. Friends in High Places was another series we set up, which was directed more at the inspirational side of modern soul. And there, from CD EXP5, is the absolutely glorious Keith Thomas with B.B. Winans on lead vocals, and It's Only Natural. Hope you've enjoyed this series. Next week, we'll get on to some of the fantastic 7-inch releases on the Expansion label. But right now, time to tell you that this programme is brought to you in conjunction with the annual Summer in the Park Old Air and Garden Party, taking place Sunday, July 26th at the 4-star Mercure Duncan Ausch Hotel and Spa. That's Clayton the Moors, Lancashire, Junction 7 off the M65. We take over the whole hotel, the best in Northern Soul, Modern Soul and Rare Groove. Advanced tickets for the all-day garden party, soulvation.biz. If you'd like to stay in the 4-star luxury of the Mercure Duncan House, you can do that by calling them 01254303400 and state Soul. That's Summer in the Park, number 13, actually, Sunday, July 26th this year.

two albums were released back in the year 1995. Gary Taylor, One Day at a Time, the album, the track special with Bridget Bryan and Leon Ware, a concept album from Leon, Taste the Love, also from 1995. Other projects, too many to ever fit into five shows, of course, were spotlights on particularly fantastic producers and songwriters, and one such concept album that Ralph put together, Ashford and Simpson, their songbook, Soul Togetherness presents Ashford and Simpson songbook, and from that amazing album, what about this from Jennifer Holliday?

fabulous, fabulous song from Jennifer Holliday. Soul Togetherness presents the Ashford and Simpson songbook. You can still pick that one up on CD, expansionrecords.com. And I'm going to go out of this hour. We'll be back next week with some of those fantastic Expansion Sevens with another series we put together called Winner's Circle, which homed in on the best sort of cool tracks that have been released in any particular year. I'm going to pull this one from the 1990s, Winner's Circle. And remember, follow me at mixcloud.com/Spurs1961. Every show will come out to you free of charge, automatically and worldwide. 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